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September, 'cause music is my best friend. Won't you tell her to water the flowers? I wanna to remember, music is my best friend.

Energy Sachsen. 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Hear the clock ticking on the wall. Losing sleep, losing track of the tears I cry. Every drop is a waterfall. Every breath is a break in the

0: 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Mit Music only.
1: 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I look so good, you look so good. Maybe we should all leak it together. 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You only live once. Let the people see.

0: 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Energy Sachsen.
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1: 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Ugel, move into the sun. Yes.

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2: 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We are the Bass Sound, and you're listening to our new song, Magnetic.